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0: one F-11 just as to go shooting the plane.
1: Go ahead.
0: It's going to be out near Trout Creek off of Forest Service Road 1510. RP's hearing about 6 to 7 shots. Didn't sound like fireworks, it was something very loud.
1: All right, copy. Can I get a hood one cover on that?
2: That's 46. I'll cover.

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0: I'll be out there in a moment. Can you stack that for me? I'm going to be on Highway 20 making contact with the Chelsea Bismarck.

0: Yes, but I phoned Frank alone.
1: Good.
0: I'll be in the area. I lost visual of them.
1: Copy.
0: One F11 from David 58. You got a description? They're on bikes. Stephanie's about 5'5", short, white. Male is approximately 5'10", medium build, Hispanic. Copy. Dispatch, you can show David 58 and 46 in the area.
1: Copy. I'm guessing it's going to be a Victor Martinez Paez.
0: Dispatch 1 Frank 11, that name sounds right. Can you run him?
1: Ever.
0: F11046, what was the last direction of travel for them?
2: They were heading westbound on McKinney. They just came out of the roundabout.

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0: Victor has a non-extraditable out of California for obstruction. He's otherwise UTA Oregon and expired out of California.
1: All right, copy. 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
0: I'll be clear, citizen. You show me out on a code 6 and mainline, please.

0: on Franklin 1. I think you gave that Lava Lands to me.
1: 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What is it supposed to be, 1F51?
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Go ahead. Just be aware, it was broken into a couple times earlier in the spring.

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1: 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NOAA Meenan is clear, Valley.
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1: Copy. Zachary Simmons is clear, suspended, failure to hear, DWS violation. Also a corrections offender on felony probation for dangerous drugs. I'll put PM photo in the notes.
0: Copy, thank you. Turn out 20, David 28. Go ahead.
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Gilmer Stevens for service. Prepared a copy of TY complaint from the ranch. It's going to be a burgundy or maroon Ford F-150, lacking southbound Quail Road towards Lower Bridge. RB's 15-year-old stepson is intoxicated driving. Dispatch clear 1827.

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0: 10 David 22 has been released for Silver Patrol. Can you put me in service?
1: Copy.

All local units, dispatch traffic complaint. It's going to be a westbound on Highway 20 from George Milliken Road. Beige Chevy coupe, unsafe passing, almost caused a head-on, cutting vehicles off. We'll also send this over to OSP, dispatch clear 1854.

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1: Everything's...

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A white Mercedes sped through a school zone. RP is requesting area check. Dispatch clear 1903.

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0: Last of picket, first of Matthew, will be Paul, Ida, Charles, King, Edwards, Tango, 120, 1983.

0: NR 27, dispatch return.
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0: Matthew Pickett out of Lapine is cleared suspended. DWS violation, failure child support, 2/18/2014. I also show he's a registered sex offender. Last date of contact was 1/21/2026 and an address on Old Mill, Lapine.
1: Copy, and we're good for it.
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2: 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You can clear me SBC on that and UTL on the welfare check.
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0: dispatch 803.
1: 803.
0: That plate from the person stop, when I was chatting with those folks, it looked like they were about to do some sort of custody transfer. They might be involved.
1: I copy. That would make sense. The caller is advising that they do also see a female off to the side, and the female looks distraught.
0: Yeah, she was attached to that vehicle when I was out with them.

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1: Good.
0: Based off of AL3's previous person's stock, I believe he was out with the truck. It might be license plate 796, Frank William Queen. And the first male adult is a white, they're both white male adults, mid-30s. The first one is 6 foot, small and medium build, wearing white shirt shorts. The second male's black beard, full facial hair, mid-30s, dark shirt and shorts. No weapons seen, no intox.
1: Copy. I'm about to be out.
0: Copy.

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1: 1 F 11.
0: I'll be out as well. They're on Forest Service.
1: Copy.

0: Arthur before dispatch.
1: Go ahead.
0: Just confirming if that is the correct point that you're out with.
1: Seven-nine-six, Frank William, Queens, and my apologies. Is there a female associated with this?
0: Hi, copy. Are you guys code 4?
1: We're code 4. Just work through.

0: Penora 54 dispatch. Just following up, there's not a female associated with this vehicle, and I don't show we have any priors with it either, other than 8L3's previous stop.
1: Okay, thank you.

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1: Abram, Charles, Henry, Adam, Robert, Ida, Sam, Adam.
0: Copy, thank you.

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1: Go ahead.
0: It's going to be right on the county line, milepost 11.9 Lower Bridge Way. There's a burgundy and tan Ford F-150. The vehicle is upside down off the road on the west side. No one's seen around it. No one in the vehicle, but the engine is still warm.

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1: 10 North 47.
0: Can you put this back in the bidding for now and put it on the MVA, please?
1: I copy. 10 North 42, dispatch.
2: Go ahead.
1: We are going to call Jeffco, but we do believe this is in Jeffco. Do you want me to show you in 47 clear, or do you guys want to continue?
2: We'll continue.

0: 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We updated the location. It's going to be about 2 miles north of the county line.
1: Okay. Dispatch, 10 North 42.
0: 10 North 42.
1: Is the vehicle blocking?
0: Negative. It's going to be on the side of the road, off the roadway.

0: passenger now 47. Can I get the notes? Or file, yeah, it looks like my MVP's reconnected.
1: I copy. I can air the notes if you need me to.
0: Just what side of the road was it off of?
1: It's going to be on the west side of the road.
0: Copy, I'm passing Lower Bridge now.
1: Hi.

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1: Go ahead.
0: Per Jeffco, a 15-year-old took the vehicle without permission. It's going to be Leighton Pittman with the DOB of, in 2010, possible intoxicant and also suicidal.
1: I got it. 47 copies.
0: And also just dispatch back for information, I do show on his local jacket, his address is off of Southwest Badger Road in Creek River Ranch.
1: Dispatch, 10 or 42.
0: 10 or 42.
1: Does Jeffco have any weapons information?
0: They did not advise. I'll call them back and ask.

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0: Can you or somebody else get the chance? Can we also work on a phone number on the Badger address?
1: Copy.

0: 10R47 dispatch, I put a possible phone number in the notes. And per Jeffco, no mention of weapons and no mention of means for suicide.
1: Copy. Hello, 42, I'll give them a call.

0: 247. Go ahead. I just lost the transmission with the mom on the phone. Continuing, mildly intoxicated, around 6:23 is when she last spoke to him face-to-face, intoxicated off of vanilla extract. She goes to military school in 10 days, and diagnosed with depression and anxiety, substance and alcohol abuse, and just came home from a residential treatment facility. Good.
1: Did you get any clothing?
0: I got a car back. The call dropped.

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1: Okay.
0: We're taking a harassment at an address on the Highland Meadow Loop. RP's son threatened to kill her husband.
1: Copy, I'll take one.
0: Copy, tell me what you want it.
1: Come on.
0: And Tennessee Dispatch, we did split for CCRP as well.
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0: Paper.
1: Copy. Code 1 or code 3?
0: Code 1. There's no flames right now.
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1: 10-042.
0: I've arrived on the vehicle. Can you put the location in my ABL?
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0: .42-47
2: Go ahead.
0: And no sign of him in that area right now, right?
3: Nathan, no sign.
0: Copy. I'm going to swing by a couple of these residences on my way up to you and just have them call us if they spot them.

0: Tennessee dispatch returns.
1: Okay.
0: The returns on the son, Robert Brooke, out of Eugene, is clear, valid. And then the dad, also Robert Brooke, is also clear, no Oregon driver's license.
1: Copy.
0: And Tennessee dispatch back. There are going to be weapons in the home, but they are locked up. The husband might be possible in talks. Unknown about the son. The son is bipolar and schizophrenic and was released from jail a few days ago.
1: Nothing copies. Dispatch, 10R30. Just confirming parties are separated.
0: Unknown exactly. RP is not on scene. So unknown if they are separated, but the son is not supposed to be at the house per RP.
1: 30 copies.

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0: 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Vehicle fully engulfed.
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0: Charles 470383, with driver and passenger code 4.
1: I copy. Dispatch back, just confirming the southbound side.
0: Abram.
1: Heavy. And 203 dispatch back, Elia Powell out of Venice, clear valid.

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1: 10R30.
0: Just got the phone, Doug. He's going northbound to the top of the roof, separate from the house.
1: I copy. 203 dispatch.
2: Good.
1: Just confirming you have both lanes on the southbound side shut down.
2: Favoring the smoke position, please, Doug.
1: Copy. L3 dispatch back. Fire is going to be coming northbound in the southbound side.
2: I copy.

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0: RP's calling back advising she spoke to her son, and he's denying wanting to kill his dad. He just wanted his ODL and bank account number, and the husband has had a few drinks tonight.
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1: You've ensured to the best of our abilities he's not pinned underneath the vehicle. Severely high rate of speed with the mechanism of crash. We're searching the area in case he was extracted at time of crash.
0: I copy.

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0: 7-5.
1: No signs in the area. The mail was ejected. We've got no start points as far as signage goes, just due to heavy citizens in the area on arrival.

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1: 203 is going to copy at the back. Or can you repeat again?
0: OSP is going to take over from here.
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1: Are you

0: 10 or 35, dispatch, I have a problem.
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0: It's going to be 21845 Bear Creek Road. It was a female on 911 saying no. 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She's emotional, but saying everything is fine. She did say help me. It appears it might be a small argument with her dad. No weapons, no intox. Correction, the dad is intox. RP's not.
1: I wish it come on. She's 35. How old is RP?

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0: 55 Pinehurst Road. RP believes her neighbors are shooting a high-profile rifle. It's ricocheting into their property, and the husband was out in the field, and something went past his head. RP called the neighbor, and they're not home. Believes it's her older children that are possibly not using a backstop.
1: Yep, I will check it out.
0: Copy, and the property owner's name and number are in the notes.

0: 247. Location. North 89th. Got a district. Dispatch. 10 R 47, traffic complaint.
1: 10 R 47.
0: Northwest Lower Bridge and Buckhorn. Have a fleet ready.
1: Go ahead.
0: 429 Mary Union X ray. And 15 number 2 dash.
1: Go ahead.
0: 5621056.
1: Copy.
2: Do you have any additional details?
0: Hey, Saban. I'm in a canyon by the water tower.
2: Additional details?
0: I identified the driver. I think he's revoked and took off eastbound on Lower Bridge after coming off of Buckhorn.
2: Copy for northbound on the highway.
1: 10 hour 47, dispatch return.
0: Standby. In an area where I'm not getting very good transmissions.

0: question or for something.
1: Go ahead.
0: It's a Jeep Wrangler, I think. Silver or gray in color. Can I get a return on that mail?
1: Affirm, Carl, Carl, out of Redmond is clear for the VWS misdemeanor, DUI misdemeanor 7/29/2008.
0: Copy. 42, he was alone in the vehicle. I got it.

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0: Stand by.

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0: 2210.

call local units dispatched DUI sent over from Bend. I'm going to meet eastbound on Highway 20 from 15th, a white Toyota, unknown model, swerving between lanes, ran a red light, no lights on. They've also sent this over to OSP. Dispatch clear 2213.

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call Morrison Local Units Dispatch DUI complaint. Send over from Redmond, currently southbound Highway 97 from Milepost 119. It's going to be a white small Lexus sedan, California plate, unable to maintain lane, tailgating. They've also sent this over out with P Dispatch Clear 2234.

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0: 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There's two horses in the middle of the road.
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1: 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NR 42, dispatch, can you go again with that, please? I was clear, UTO.
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0: They took off on me, but I'm not going to pursue.
1: Copy. You have been trying to enter the door.
0: I lost them. 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
1: I want the traffic of that vehicle on Airport Way in Wicked Avenue.
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2: Is he the only one in the vehicle?
0: Negative, he's with a Cassidy Roy.
2: I'm at Galloway at 97. I'm going to turn back to 1002. I have civil paper for him.
1: Does he have an EOB in 1973?
2: I should be younger than that. Lots of fires with him and Cassidy Roy.
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0: First of Cassidy, last of Roy, Robert, Ocean Yellow, date of birth is
1: 3/20/1993. I copy Cassidy Roy out of Redmond is clear, suspended EBS violation, driving uninsured 9/4/2023.
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0: fortitude than the normal 47.
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1: I copy. He's a passenger.

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in order for you to discharge your drink. 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

0: 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I put the name and number in the notes.
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0: That last number you put in for Sheila is no longer valid, but I've been UTLing both those.
1: Okay.

0: 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I'm going to have to break for traffic.
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0: 621 Paul Mary William, elderly couple, headed to St. Charles and Penn. Their lights are running. I'll be clear, CPC.
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0: It's going to be at a lat long location off of Forest Service, 1105. RP's out there camping, and a subject pulled into the campsite and then left when RP turned their lights on. RP was unable to articulate why she thinks they had bad intentions.
1: Okay.

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0: 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West Road 11, I have RP.
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1: Route 30, 247, North Edward Union, clear current 2022 ramp pickup to Michael and Mary Penthollow off of Illidoo.
0: Copy, I'll be out of that address.

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We're getting a medical call for a patient with chest pain. 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

0: Sonora 47, this is Static.
1: Just one for the. 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

0: Hotel 47, I need a copy of code 4. 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
1: Have a vehicle 5 in.
0: Go ahead.
1: 1 George Charles Henry, King 23, King 47, Frank 565882.
0: No, 37, that returns clear. 182007 Chevy Silverado. Associated plate 927 Henry Nora Queen.
1: Copy. The vehicle that the original plate comes back to, 508 Lincoln Tom Mary. Looks like that is the correct vehicle I'm out with.
0: Copy.

0: dispatch to 047. I have one by California number, one by Florida number.
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1: Copy. About 1 Frank 11, is there anyone else nearby? We got a medical call in that area.
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0: Deflection, R54. 10R54. This camp is the one that made the additional call. However, they are not in need of medical assistance still.
1: I copy. Just confirming you want us to stand down, medics?
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0: And turning back. Horses are on this property. They're shut the gate. Do we have any contact numbers for 030?

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1: 10 hour 30.
0: I was able to get a hold of a Danny from premise history. This address, 030, is her mom's. She's going to try and make contact with mom and figure out whose horses these are.
1: I have you.

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0: turn on the D4 to such details to the final subject?
1: 84.
0: Unknown address and sisters. Males advising his ex-girlfriend, Jassy Glenn, says she wants to kill herself, that she's bleeding into the sink. Told them over the phone.

0: Tenora 54, one by number.
1: Go ahead.
0: Voy 015404.
1: Vita South Rosa, may update the address to Ponderosa Heights Apartments, apartment 301.
0: Copy.
1: And Senora, before the dispatch return?
0: Go ahead.
1: Just a glance, data within 02 is clear. Cancel DWS violation. FCMD required 10-4-20. Also, protected person on the restraining order. Respondent is Joshua Glenn, data within 03.
0: Top.
1: Medics,
0: stand by. I'm on the phone with Miles. She's filming. Go for it.

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1: Copy from 10-02.
2: 42 from SA.
3: Go ahead.
2: Why don't you take that? I'll cover 54 before so we can go on.
3: Got it.
1: 47 copies, please.

0: Senate seat. This is Sergeant Fawn Penny. Penny, I know problem off of Southwest Route Talk Court. Female advising someone is telling them not to call law enforcement. RP South, very intoxicated.
1: Copy.
2: Dispatch to 947. Thank you, number that.
0: Copy, 2143 Southwest Route Talk Court.

0: 535. You got any of that?
1: Murphy says there's a female in a black Mercedes and was ramming her vehicle into a red Corvette, also keyed, and the female is now parked.
2: Sorry.

0: in Alpharetta 7 Ascension.
1: Good.
0: Harvey's advising the female is taking off and the black Mercedes heading towards the main exit.
1: Sorry, and that's Kaylee. Is she reported being intoxicated?
0: Affirmance, Kaylee, RP states no intoxicant drugs.
1: Okay, if there's a good phone number for her that the RP provides, you put that in the notes. I'm not sure I have Maple Bridge.

0: bleeding on foot.
1: Hey, you know she's in the black Mercedes?
2: Do you copy that? Negative. A female in 47's call. It's leaving in a black SUV. You're close.
0: She should be headed towards the main gate, resort site.

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1: Turn off reason.
0: All right, the voicemail.
1: Copy. RP did advise the male Edwin did go with Kaylee. Now they left their children behind, so they should be returning soon.

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1: Go ahead.
0: I believe I'm not in the black Mercedes. No.
1: Harvey?
0: Dispatch 1042. I'll be out of the vehicle. License plate 418, Queen Union Young.
1: Copy, what's your location?
0: Cooper's Hawk and Marla Drive.
2: Dispatch 1047. If you're still on the RV, can you confirm that it's not the RP's husband that rented the Corvette, but it's Keely's?
1: We disconnected.
2: Hurry.
3: 4735, I'll call her.

0: that she kind of refers you, one by Oregon Deal.
1: No, 42.
0: 653-5219,
1: Alaska, Santiago. Edwin, Santiago, data work at 85, is clear, valid, valid, Santiago.
0: Copy, just ran for the driver of the vehicle. Kaylee is out with Deputy Lewis.
1: Copy.

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0: I'll be en route to Redmond, St. Charles, beginning mileage when you're ready.
1: Go ahead.
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0: Charles 193705, last of hour.
1: Copy, he's clear, valid and attached.
0: Copy. Can you run the CCH?
1: Never.

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0: 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We're code 4. 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
0: 2689787, last of Reeser.
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0: And next is 2806066, last of Farkas.

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1: Go ahead.
0: 53760.
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1: 531.

0: Yes, sir. Sentinel 56.
1: Sentinel 56.
0: I'm on duty. I'll be with 10 David 36 when you check some.
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1: 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Thank you, Mark.

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0: I'll be in Station 9 to Cora Medical Zone Drive. That's one.

0: especially something that Chef McLean left in Houston on Twin Drive in the area of 2nd Street. It's a white Subaru Impreza. It looks like it's illegally modified exhaust. That's clear to the
1: This is our sensei.

local units have complaints from Bend, passing eastbound on that road from the parkway. Let's see, a 2016 Hyundai Veloster with a DUI, revoked felony driver. Dispatch 2826.

0: 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That's the number 42.
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0: The address where they came from was 34983.

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1: Where is it?
0: 62596 Tells Court. It's an audible residential. There's an alarm with a VA entry exit door. Phone.
1: There's discovery thing.
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0: dispatch attending, if there are any priors there for alarms.
1: We have a prior with a burglar alarm in 2024, other than that, no other priors.

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1: 10-6.
0: Pending DUI southbound on Highway 87 passing Galloway Avenue. It's a great Corolla going into incoming traffic.
1: Copy. You can put it up for me, and then can we also advise OSD?

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0: Thanks so much. Looks like OSB top 2, the RP on the phone, the vehicle is lossing westbound on Evergreen.
1: I copy. I'll have you follow up with this and need to show me clear.

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0: Can you check previous calls and see if you can find a homeowner? First, Patricia, and address.

0: to decide.
1: Okay.
0: Found that Patricia Osborne from prior to her transfers in the notes.
1: Just as a note that she surrendered the dog, and then there's multiple other dogs still on the property that are not being sold.
0: Okay.

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1: 42.
0: Adam 58 07 14. And we're good for it.

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0: Yeah, Tollgate Road in the subdivision.

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1: Copy for anything specific.
0: Hey, firm, I have a staff member that's not feeling well. He's currently with our medical director, breathing alert.
1: Copy.
0: And if we can have them respond to the south entrance, that would be great.
1: Copy.

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1: Just confirming, do you want some code 1 or code 3?
0: Code 3, please.

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1: Perfect.
0: I'm out. I missed that last radio traffic. Who was requesting code 3?
1: It's code medics, substation 9.
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0: Can you check history of the unit that we're at with the first of Zach, be a male in his 20s?

0: Houston North Unit have complained last night eastbound on Southwest Highland, passing 35 miles an hour on the highway. Brown van, dispatch clear, 520.
1: Okay.
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0: the search and photo printing?
1: Tower 6.
0: Printing, this is the CCRT off of Cook Avenue. We have a suicidal subject requesting law enforcement phone contact to consult.
1: Copy, we'll be getting freed up here shortly.

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1: 10 Haven 30.
0: You can put that code 6 up for me. Did that Cook Avenue call resolve? I don't see it on the screen anymore.
1: It's still on our screen. You can't see it because you see a tape attached to it.
0: Got it. You can put it up for me, and I'll handle the code 6 on route.
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0: Copy.

0: Las Vegas on our road from Southeast 15th Street. There are some eyes driving fast, cause them went to pass by RPS. She's riding by her bike. This is my cousin, 45.
1: This is 6, I copy. You can clear with info under my number.

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1: Did you clear?
0: Aqua Clear Hot Tub, 413 West Hood Avenue. Unit D is in David. Someone walks into the store and is disoriented. He's repeating that he wants someone to give him a soda.
1: Dispatch, all 46. You can clear me info and put me on that as well.
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0: 54. Gonna be a white male adult in his 50s, wearing a baseball hat, white t-shirt, and jeans. No weapons, seen unknown talk, possibly AMI. But he's alone in the store, and the RP is waiting outside.
1: Hurry.

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1: Okay, do we have any history with him at all in Central Oregon?

0: Prefix is what?
1: Oh.
0: I believe the only thing we have is him calling in a parking complaint at South Pine and West Black Crater December of last year.
2: Okay.

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0: You run a CCH on the mail for felonies, Mr. Doyle. 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
1: Still soon.
0: Rodney Ward, Keller, Alabama, 5 hours.
1: Copy, go for it.

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1: Go ahead.
0: Can you landline?

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1: Do you have a V-74 on our guy? Do you have a kind of car or registered one?

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1: NBA, I'm on an injury at Pickard Road and Arnold Market. Truck that rolled over.
2: Dispatch 2014.
1: 2014.
2: Well, that way I'm Empire Brazil.
0: That's
3: a copy. This is W27. Can you put me on 21's call number?
1: Sorry.
4: This is W27.
5: David 30. That last call was local, correct?
1: Confirm.
5: You stack my silver civil and put me in route to that.
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4: Can you put me out on a vehicle? It's going to be 697. Put me ready.
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0: It's not City 2017, and why I'm pretty sure it's Code Zero.
1: Zero 27.
0: I'm in the call. There's cars with a Stephanie and a Wyatt Davis. Could you run him for me, please? I'm pretty sure it's Code Zero.
1: Affirm.
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0: Sean, this is me, a warrant for Wyatt Cooper Davis, Edward 326-2006, white male, 6'2", 25, brown blonde, for FPA, for a drug offense, Chief County.
1: Okay.

0: 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He's confirmed if you can, or he's detained if you can confirm.
1: Copy. We're detained at 20, 12:15.

0: One confirm, reckless driving, 1,000 dollar bill.
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0: Pull something.

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1: Driver went southeast from our direction. Let's start 7 from her that way. Do we have any local contacts on the vehicle? Initially, HMA, long red sleeve t-shirt, and likely head injury, probably DUI.

0: before Jeannie is coming to the garage. I'm going to head down Auto Market, check that direction, get some driveways, if we can get more people checking to the east.
1: Copy, do we have any property damage?
0: No, truck's totaled, high mechanism, so likely going to have more of an injury than he's presenting with.

0: have two prior traffic stops in 2024. This vehicle was an Abraham Martinez Vasquez. He was in 94. He is clear valid.
1: I'm waiting for the officer to come on the call.
0: Can you hear me?
1: Can you give the officer to come on the call?
0: Copy. VL, Adam 91 4608.

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1: 031.
0: A witness just flagged me down and said there's a Hispanic male walking in a field on Rickard on the north side of the road, direction south side of the road.

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1: Okay.
0: 36 to 14, that's going to be more towards Billadue than where I'm at.

10 data 30, 10 14. 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I'm trying to find a missile here if we can. Affirm.

0: 2014, David 30. 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
1: No, I want to keep the perimeter going. 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I'm about as far south as I can go through this flag lot.
0: Copy that. I'm just northwest of you on record with my siren on, holding here.
1: Copy. I just want to get someone south of us on Arnold Market. The south in between Arnold Market proper and Bilgeau.

0: JL 31, dispatch, Plum County.
1: 31.
0: Fire is wondering if you, if they are still needed.
1: Not at this point.
0: Copy.

814, you stated 30. Just info, L-44 is out with me. We're going to be launching the drone here in a second.

0: Northgate, short of complaint, left and northbound on Southwest Canal Boulevard from Alpha 7. Found Chevy pickup, the white canopy, passing dangerously, flaring on the brakes, such clear to apply.
1: Scratch 10 minutes before you move clear, attempt to put the electronic.

0: today, 14 units on the crash. There's an EPN coming out for the box between Bellevue, Rickard, Auto Market, and Auto Market in a couple minutes. Neighbors along this flag lot line have been advised, but nothing seen so far.
1: Got that.
0: Hey, 14 S10. Good. Just coming into the area. Anywhere you need me. You just run around down towards the southwest side of the perimeter, like between Back Alley and Arnold Market for now. See if the drone can get anything, if the EPN drums anything up. I've been trying to call the ACN number that he crashed with, but it's like a dead number unless it's 911.
2: He's a red shirt, right?
0: Confirm. Long sleeve red shirt.

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1: 10-6.
0: Pending MVA non-injury near Jackpine Loop and Highway 97, southbound, non-blocking vehicle versus a deer.
1: Copy. Do we have any free units?
0: Looks like 10 David 27 just cleared. Break 10 David 27. Dispatch for MVA non-injury. Vehicle versus a deer. It's near Jackpine Loop and Highway 97. Break. Dispatch is gray at 4F 350. It's California plate. But the vehicle is not drivable.

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0: Call the owner of Stirrup Purposes, formerly Healing Rains. 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
0: I don't have an address for it, but we are at the address just off the Rickard, just east of our market. 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It appears to be vacant. Large room.
1: Copy.
0: Should be 21685 right here.

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1: Copy, I'm just checking for any signs obvious. 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

0: 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And the info looks like he probably went across that field, still to the east.
1: Cover that.

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1: Copy. We got about 5 more minutes on flight time.

0: Sanford, do you reach 54?
1: 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I believe they're all evacuated.

0: 2014, Tennessee. I'm going to be in the area here shortly. Where do you want me?
1: At this point, he's had a pretty good time to run. He's been running uphill since we started tracking him. So if you just want to float around in the south end, we're coordinating keeping those guys loud with sirens, keeping that down until this EPN drums something up.

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1: God.
0: Show it there.
1: Copy. We're getting to the 911 from 21700 record. I think it's on mail south of that location. South of record to the area that 814 was just out of.
0: What's the time delay on that?
1: I'll check. She's also advising. She's not sure if it was law enforcement or the suspect.

0: Dispatch, Geneva 3, what were the numbers again?
1: 21700, it's right across the street from the address at 814 and 31 District.
0: Copy that. L-44 is about to launch again.
1: Copy, and the time delay is about 3 minutes ago. Subject for clothing.
2: And that's 20 miles south of 31. We're on the property directly south of that.

0: units from S10. Is anybody contacting the hospital in case he shows up there?
1: Negative.
0: I'll give him a call.

0: recording in touch?
1: Go ahead.
0: Had the owner of 21725 record call in just east of where you guys were at, writing she's out of town and would like you to go check the property. Here's a gate code.
1: Got it.

0: husband.
1: On that property, just east of you, the owner wants to check. She says she has one primary home, and there's three outbuildings as well.
0: Copy.

Construction Channel 44. That RV Ann, sounds like a neighbor found a red hoodie on their property, and they are for sure it was not there yesterday. Myself and David 30 will check it out.

0: back to you if you want.
1: Yeah, if you want to join us. 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But it's that follow-up under 21775 Rickard by Dan Eggle.
2: Yep. 4814, we're going to shift down that way too. Have a dry hole on the road, we'll set that up here.
1: Sorry, you're muffled. I'm turning into the driveway now.
2: Okay.
1: L44, David 30. She says you can't miss the sweater. It just looks like it got tossed right over the fence.

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1: Copy. Ten David 54 dispatch, fire is on team.

0: 16, 10, 56.
1: Go ahead.
0: What do you think about asking Ben Booth just go to the address?
1: No, I agree.
0: That could be right. This is 56. We see if Ben might have anybody available to go check the RS address and make contact.

0: 6 or David 30, if you guys want to go back to that 775 address, I think we overshot it a little bit.
1: Yeah, this is the gal you guys were talking to. She said it's going to be further up towards the main road, maybe just this side of the first property.
0: Copy. 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

0: Dispatch 1014, confirming the property of the green dots where we're supposed to go now. The green dot on the map, is that the one we're supposed to be going to now?
1: Affirmative.

0: 6-8. We're hearing out of the Fletcher right here, about 75 yards south of the road, with a slow dust sign.
1: Copy.
0: S6, I copy. Trying to look, I got some maybe shoe impressions right here, but just trying to figure out if they're person or deer. There's some here, and it looks like they're leading north towards the road. I'm just checking right now. There's at least one of them, one set that came right over the fence. You can see them on the fence itself. Copy. I'll come down to you. Not too far.

C14. This point, just a welfare check on hand, possible DUI based on extreme amount of alcohol in the car.

0: 10-8-36, 10-06.
1: 36.
0: We're getting ready to wrap it up over here. I think you probably pushed further east and then who knows where from there. Can you head to proceed and work on getting a tow coming for the Eagle?
1: Yeah.

0: expansion.
1: But
0: based on priors from just last month and a couple days ago, he possibly actually lives at 23456 Highway 20. There's a white house at that address that's seen, that's visible from the roadway. It's like 20 in the Dodge area.
1: I got it.

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1: 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I'll call you and we'll turn this EPN off here pretty soon.

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0: Channel 44, can you put me out of that Highway 20 address for Abraham, and I'll be out here in about 5 seconds. There's one HMA in the driveway.
1: Copy.

0: It's just 44 miles, 3 males, and one has a head injury. I'll take a code one.
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Dispatch, Channel 44, one local, my name and DOB. It's the last of Alfaro, Adam Lincoln, Frank Adam, Robert Ocean, I believe, first of Miguel, middle of Antonio, a DOB of 92991.

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2: 36, you guys just want to pull up here. Most likely, still 31. He's stumbling all over and has strong odor.
0: Expedition 14, Island 20.

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1: Good.
0: Mutil and Miguel Alfaro, 929 of 91. They come back with a close match. Miguel Angel Alfaro, 821 of 91. He's clear, ID card only, at the Protective Party on a restraining order. Respondent is Martha Hernandez out of Lane County.
2: Oh, 44 County.
0: I can send you a photo.

0: 56 passing. Good. When I drove by the scene earlier, I did not see any.
1: Sure. This is 10-3, get your tail out.
2: Copy.
0: 10-30, passing.
1: Go ahead.
0: We're still trying to get a positive ID on him. He's saying that his ID should be inside the truck. When they get it flipped over, will you take a look through there, see blood or anything?
1: April, I'll let you know what happens.

0: 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If one of you is able to further up from there, we'll have some serious traffic issues once we get hooked up to the thing. Maybe another image, shut the road down.
1: Copy, I'll head your way.

0: S6, can I borrow you real quick over here?
1: S6, David 30. If you want to disregard, you can. 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
2: Copy. One of us will be en route here shortly to Jimmy Hand in case you need it.
1: Copy, take it.

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1: What's up?
0: Tomato Mayo 51470, Highway 97, Suite 10. Multiple 911 hang ups, and then during call back, there's a child answering and then hanging up.
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1: 207.
0: 2018 Went Road. RP is the Sun River Resorts and is requesting a welfare check on that guest that they can't get a hold of. The law enforcement will have this location yesterday as well.
1: Copy. I'm in route. Copy, I will.
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0: 10 David 30.
2: Did you get any drops in 911 calls? The subject's phone's in the car and it looks like it was doing an emergency call.
0: Looks like he just called
2: 911. Copy that. I see you guys calling it. Does that number come back to anybody?
0: Thank you. His only prior is his ACN from earlier and nothing about calls.
2: Copy that. I think when they rolled the truck over, it made it go back off, so it's all good for you.

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0: Penny DUI, southbound 97 from Baker, white pickup, tailgating, swerving.
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0: San David 30. I believe it was Francisco Larios.
1: I copy that. Can you attach a name to the call for a trailer registration I found?
0: Copy that.
1: I believe it's two Las Martinez, Mary Adam, Robert, Tom, Ida, Nora, Edward, Zebra, second Las of Vasquez, Victor, Adam, Zebra, Queen, Union, Edward, Zebra, first of Abraham, Adam, Boy, Robert, Adam, Henry, Adam, Mary.
0: Copy, do you have a date of birth or approximate age?
1: Negative. It's associated with trailer plate Henry Victor 85852.
0: Copy. I believe he's already attached. Date of birth 95.

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0: I see that incoming DUI. You can give it to me.
1: Copy. It's passing milepost 12 southbound on Palo View Highway, white Chevy Cruze. Swerving, crossing the yellow line. And missing the side mirror.
0: Coming.

0: 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I've dropped my courtesy ride off. I'm clear, and you can take me off the screen.
1: Coming.

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Non-blocking.

0: 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Can you put that up for me?
1: Okay.

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Charles 60-4527.

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1: Copy. The most recent one is going to be yesterday for a suspicious at 20 Kinglet Road.
0: Copy.
1: It looks like the vehicle was just in the driveway with the doors open and trash around the vehicle.

0: today. Was there any dispatcher needed?
1: Negative, as long as the L-44 gets it. Dispatcher L-44, can you go with it, please?
0: Miguel Ardila Arfario, there with 91 is clear, Oregon deal.
1: Here we go.

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1: 10S10.
0: We're westbound 20 from Erickson. So far, she's not yielding.
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0: 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I'm out with the RO. One by number.
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0: 3891640, that's the Patterson.

0: Patterson/10.
1: Go ahead.
0: Whitney Patterson out of Pineville is clear valid. She's also the respondent of a no-contact release agreement with the protected party being Tyler Hughes, Big Person 94 out of Cook County. She's also the protected party. No contact between the respondent being Tyler Hughes, Big Person 94 out of Cook County.
1: Back up, you were good for.
0: Hope we're

0: 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Clear of the warning.
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1: Copy. Oh, 45 dispatch.
0: Go ahead.
1: We did speak to the other half on this as well. They were running an ETA.
0: Copy, I gave them the incident number. Unless OSP or Blackbeard can assist, I'm in vent.
1: Copy. I'll call that RP back. Just quick five.
0: I can give him a call if you put the number in the notes.
1: Copy, it's in the notes.
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0: At the skate park, 16405 First Street, where something like that.

0: it sounds like Neil came up to the RP, showed the RP a picture of a juvenile, so he's a runaway, and that he's in the bathroom, and then that Neil and the juvenile were verbal with each other near the bathroom and the elevated vehicle.
1: Copy. I'm arriving.
0: 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It's a great vehicle.

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0: is Western North Unit 10-1 on traffic complaint from Redmond northbound 97 from Dairy Queen, small, sporty, dark gray sedan, leading in and out traffic. Is that clear, 50 Yankee?
1: Okay.

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1: Injury of VA coming in southbound side of 97, just south of Bowery. RP is involved requesting medics. I sent to us, can I run off the phone?
0: Coming. Put it up for me. Not record.
1: Coming.
0: Do we know what the extent of the injuries are?
1: Not yet. She said she was rear-ended pretty hard.
0: Copy. And will you just advise me what OSV is ETS?
1: Hey, for another vehicle, just took off. It's an orange sedan.
0: Copy. Can we ATL that vehicle that might be as well?
1: Favorite, I just noticed them. They left southbound.
2: Dispatch, 10-21. 10-21. Can you put up that NVA injury? I'll ATL for that. Other vehicle.
1: Copy. 10-6, dispatch. I think he's actually declining medics.
0: Copy. Hope he's a good one.
2: Dispatch, 10-3, you can show me clear assist. You can put that up for me as well.
1: Copy. The RP is advising. The other vehicle had them at approximately 60 miles per hour, pulled over, and then left again. Tennis, fix your clutch.
0: Good.
1: Just for info, the RP's vehicles totaled.
0: Copy. And I missed, was it vlogging or non-vlogging?
1: He said he was walking.
0: Yeah, but you probably have, right, can we notify ODOT as well?

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0: You're still online. 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I'm going to be at Robo 197 here in a minute.

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0: 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I'm showing how to crush you.
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0: 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UPS violation, failure to appear, 329 of 22.

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1: Coming from 97 from 126, delay, pick up, hauling it up, trailer, high speeds.
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0: leave the 42 turn.
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0: Stephen Clemente, Robo 4907, clear, no valid off by a deer card.